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It's Zach, Brian, Eve here in Denver. Tomorrow night, Friday night, two shows at Empower Field at Mile High. Chris Bianchi from 9 News, the weather guy, keeps saying that it could get kind of nasty on you if you're going to those shows. So what I'm telling you is tonight, go get a poncho at Walmart where they're $3 instead of buying a $25 poncho at the stadium. You can thank me later. It's Blake Shelton, 98.5 KYGO. Well, I call

Shaboozy, recently he was with some friends floating down a river on a tube. They floated past a wedding and the people were taking pictures. So in their wedding pictures now is Shaboozy on a tube in a river in the background. What memories are made of. It's Thomas Rhett, 98.5 KYGO. Yeah, girl.

there's a ton of Ziggy's coffee shops that are popping up around Colorado, and now they have the most interesting latte this fall season. They've teamed up with Philadelphia Cream Cheese. They're turning everything bagels into a latte. It's an iced latte topped with Philadelphia Cream Cheese cold foam and everything bagel seasoning, mixing savory bagel flavors with a touch of sweetness. Y'all go try that. 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It's Dirks, 98.5 KBGO.

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The Sean Patrick Show taking two brand new country songs every weeknight. We put them head to head on our KYGO Instagram story. You go there, vote for your favorite one. Winner moves on to the following weeknight, unless it wins seven in a row. We have a new Hall of Famer after seven wins in a row last night. Morgan Wallen, been by now, retired off into the New Country Clash Hall of Fame. So two new challengers tonight. We'll start with Ashley Cook and Baby Blue.

0: 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Charles Wesley Godwin and Luke Combs with Better That Way, or Ashley Cook and Baby Blues? 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
1: Sitting here stuck in traffic.
2: Go to Crasher on the I-25 northbound on ramp from Highway 36 and I-270 and I-76. It's causing slowing on all of those off ramps. Other than that, not really seeing any other issues out of the ordinary. I-270 is still a little clogged up westbound approaching Vasquez and eastbound New York. I-25 also pretty slow still northbound between Santa Fe and Spear, but things are starting to clear up a bit. 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I'm Mike Spataro with traffic on 98.5 KYGO.
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1 week from tomorrow, Stella Lefty headlining our first KYGO Fan Jam in years. It's sold out at the Bluebird, so why are you talking about it then, Sean? Because we got free tickets all day tomorrow. Your first chance with Tracy and Fizz just after 7 o'clock tomorrow morning. Your only way into that show. Here she is with her boyfriend, Vincent Mason. Something to lose at KYGO.

They are Florida Georgia Line. They've already told everybody they're getting back together in 2027. Maybe that'll be the year of comebacks. You got a band that hasn't been together for a while? Sugarland getting back together as well. They just announced a tour yesterday. The bad news, no Colorado date. The good news, though, if they sell a bunch of tickets on all the other dates, I bet they come to Colorado eventually. The Florida Georgia Line's got to, right? Fingers crossed. Here's Jason Aldean. It's 98.5 KYGO.

0: Sean Patrick from the Afternoon Show on 98.5 KYGO. And I heard that a bunch of you still need Garth Brooks tickets for one of his shows at Ball Arena come September. I happen to have some extra tickets. Would you like them? 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
1: Sitting here stuck in traffic.
2: We've got a crasher on the I-25 northbound on-ramp from Highway 36. That's causing a little bit of slowing there on that ramp. And then on Wadsworth, there is a traffic lights issue going on here at Ken Carroll that's causing pretty big backups in both directions on Wadsworth. Not really causing issues on Ken Carroll. I-25 still a little slow northbound between Santa Fe and Spear, and also southbound between Downing and Hamden. This report is sponsored by Mothers Against Drunk Driving. 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I'm Mike Spataro with traffic on 98.5 KYGO.
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I'll tell you what's moving on, that 90-degree weather, because this might be the last one in a little bit. It is 98.5 KYGO. It's Big Mike. Those monsoon rains coming in, little cool down coming in, finally getting a break from the heat.

Yo, hey, 24 hours from now, kick it off. Zach Bryan in Powerfield. He's here tomorrow and Friday. If you want a shot at free tickets and a shot at being at the pit, wake the fun up with Tracy and Fizz tomorrow, 6 a.m. and 8 a.m. for your chance to win.

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Denver's number one for new country, 98.5 KYGO, man. Tracy and Fizz, this fourth annual Clear the List. We've talked to so many teachers. We've had some crazy lists. We had a teacher out like in rural Colorado who is a science teacher, so they do dissections. They had some stuff there. Not everything is dissections, though. We have so many needs out there. We have special education teachers, elementary, middle school, high school that we talk to. Go to KYGO.com/list. Help our teachers clear their list. What if I

Runs Thick, our new country from Avery, 98.5 KYGO. She's actually going to call in tomorrow morning with Tracy and Fish. She's going to talk about that song. And here we got a little bit of announcement coming. A little something with Avrianna going down. I'm going to just tell you this. You're going to want to wake the fun up with Tracy and Fish. We'll tell you about 7 o'clock. It's 98.5 KYGO.

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2: Well, Dunk My Donuts, here we go again. A few days ago, Billy Strings was playing a packed house at the Fisher Event Center in Indiana, and all seemed to be going well. That is, until Strings was hit in the head with a mystery projectile. Plenty of fan videos have been posted documenting the incident, as well as the Leadfoot singer's Not Safe for Work meltdown.
3: I was just getting ready to say how much I'm happy to be here, and I love you guys and all this and you throw something and it hits me right in the head.
2: Unfortunately, the Grammy Award winner's prickly disposition changed the mood of the show significantly. However, after a brief intermission, a smiley, cheekier Billy Strings returned to the stage in a hockey helmet to deliver some face-melting bluegrass. Mercy sakes, suppose we ought to add UFO, the long list of crowd-thrown projectiles, right behind bracelets, Zen cans, hacky sacks, phones, plastic bottles, underwear, bras, jelly beans, Copenhagen tins, and roses. I'm Sheena, and that's your Music City Minute, powered by Ramos Law, the official injury law firm partner of Broncos Country.
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0: Stella Lefty. A week from tomorrow, KYGO's Fan Jam is going down to Bluebird. It's sold out. You can't buy these tickets anymore. But what you can do is win them. And I tell you this, Stella Lefty would love to see you at the Bluebird. If you wake the fun up with Tracy and Fizz tomorrow in the 7 o'clock hour, they've got free tickets possibly for you.
1: I don't know if you're looking at me or not. 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I don't mean to bother you.

That's Jaden. Cole Wetzel, Langley, 98.5 KYGO. I've been jaded on this weather. I don't even know if that makes sense, but it sounds about right. I saw Chris Bianca at 9 News says, since June, we haven't had four straight days below 90. And finally, this is the last 90-degree day until next week. I'm going to enjoy this cool down quite a bit.

0: man.
1: Denver Broncos Stadium might be done in 2031. God, that's so far away. But I tell you what's not far away. It is the preseason kicking off Friday. Let's go, Broncos. 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

Denver's number one for new country, 98.5 KYGO. It is Big Mike. Man, Howie, almost halfway through August. I tell you what, there's still a lot of concert season left to go for the summertime. Some big Red Rock shows coming. We still got Fiddler's Green shows, Ball Arena, all that. So here's the deal. Go to KYGO.com. Check out that event calendar. See all the concerts on the way. She had a

0: Hey, it's Tracy and Fizz at our fourth annual Clear the List. 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

Tampa's number one for New Country 98.5 KYGO. 24 hours from right now, in Power Field, man. Zach Bryan going to get ready to hit the stage, man. It's going to be a crazy first night and Friday. Now, those monsoon rains are coming, so make sure you got a poncho ready just in case. Don't want to get too wet.

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Wake the fun up with Tracy and Fizz. You could be winning tickets to be there at the sold-out show next Thursday. I got

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Denver's number one for new country, 98.5 KYGO. Riley Green, about a month away. Time to put his coaching and his host duties on as he is going to be joining season 30's The Voice. It's been hard at work. You know, they weren't able to customize the chair because his hat's so big, so they gave him like a little hat holster so he can keep his hat nearby while he is judging the season of The Voice. Let's go.

Tampa's number one for new country, 98.5 KYGO. It's Big Mike. I'm going to go ahead and file this under bad idea. New Orleans just became the first city to use AI for answering 911 calls. If there's one job I think we want to make sure that we have people at the ready, it's the 911 operators. Come on, New Orleans, be better. 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

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The countdown is on LukeHolmes.com. He's got a countdown. It's tomorrow morning. What is this big announcement going to be? Is it going to be a tour? Is it going to be an album? Is he going to be on a soundtrack of a big movie? What you got, Luke Holmes?

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98.5 KYGO. It is Big Mike. This 90-degree day is a wrap, and we're not going to see 90s at least until next week. Tomorrow, we may not even make it to 80. That's going to be quite an enjoyable cool down, especially for those heading on over to see Zach Bryan of Empower Field. Make sure you bring a poncho. Bring a poncho, a coat.

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AYGO. We had our end of ride party, kickstands down, as you might say in the motorcycle community. I'm blown away by the results. We have a final number raised in the B-Dubs Longest Ride 2026 season. The grand reveal is coming up.

0: for New Country, 98.5 KYGO. We had some last-minute donations after the ride come in on Monday and Tuesday. It's B-Dub, and we have a final number for you. 2026, B-Dub's longest ride. Two countries this year as we rode into Canada. 6,393 miles across, I think I counted 15 states. 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
1: Harry Potter fans have a lot of passion, and they just managed to protect a beloved movie landmark from a massive construction project. 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We'll get into that coming up.

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1: Harry Potter fans have officially proven that magic works. At least when you complain enough. On B-Dub, a new undersea power cable between Ireland and the UK was supposed to run through Freshwater West in Wales. The problem is, that's where they filmed Dobby's burial in Harry Potter. And fans have created a memorial that people visit from all over the world. After hundreds of complaints, the power company rerouted the cable and saved Dobby's grave. The new route does take it closer to the actual Bronze Age remains, which feels appropriate. We protected the fictional dead elf. The 4,000-year-old humans, they didn't have seven moves.
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Denver's number one for new country, 98.5 KYGO. It's Beat Up next week. We're hanging with Carly Pierce. She's got a new album dropping on the 28th. We'll be here to talk about it. If you've got a question for Carly, make sure to DM

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Taste of Country ranked the best country songs of 2026 so far, and apparently one artist looked at the list and said, yeah, I'll take three spots. I'm sure you can figure out who that is. We'll talk about it next in the breakdown brought to you by T-Mobile.

105 KYGO. Taste of Country ranked the best country songs of 2026 so far, and apparently one artist looked at the list and said, yeah, I'll take three spots. I'm sure you can figure out who that is. We'll talk about it next in the breakdown brought to you by T-Mobile.

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0: Taste of Country just ranked the top 13 country songs of 2026 so far, and Ella Langley is basically hogging the aux cord. She has three songs in the top four. Choosing Texas, number one. No surprise there. Be Her at number two. And her Morgan Wallen duet, I Can't Love You Anymore, is at number four. Luke Combs sneaks into third with Be By You. The rest of the list includes Dan and Shay, Casey Musgraves, Lainey Wilson with John Mayer, Carly Pierce with Riley Green, Hardy's ridiculously stacked MacArthur, Parker McCollum, and Lauren Elena. Taste of Country said streaming, sales, staff, and reader opinions, as well as live performances, all factor into the rankings. Basically, the top 13 is Ella Langley featuring the rest of country music.
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1: 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And I'm not sure anyone was demanding this level of soda innovation. 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
1: 7-Up is iconic, right? It's been around forever. It is like, you know, the ultimate mixer for alcohol-based cocktails. They are changing their recipe for the first time in more than 15 years. Embrace yourself. Lemon Lime is becoming Lime Lemon. Yeah, we're really shaking things up here. The new formula puts a little more emphasis on lime, and it's rolling out across the entire lineup. Apparently, younger consumers want bolder, more citrus-forward flavors, so 7-Up decided the lime needed a promotion. Someone who got an early can compared it to the old version and said it smells a little more limey, tastes slightly zestier, and maybe a little less sweet. But the difference is apparently so subtle you might not notice, which means 7-Up basically rearranged the couch and called it a remodel.
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1: All right, you know when your car's been sitting in the sun and the seatbelt buckle basically becomes a weapon? It's beat up. Well, two Mercedes AMG drivers say their cars actually burned them. 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
2: 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And I heard that a bunch of you still need Garth Brooks tickets for one of his shows at Ball Arena come September. 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
1: It's amazing when you have your adrenaline up for such a long period of time. In this case, it was 15 days on the longest ride for me, which we raised over $52,000 this year for Fisher House, thanks to you. It's crazy how tired you are once you get home from that experience. Like, it has been a struggle to get back even keel the last couple days. I'm finally starting to feel normal.

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1: 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He's a ranch hand in a pinch, man. Hotter than the red on a cattle brand. Cause she's a gold digger with a quick trigger. A cast iron skillet swinging lid flipper.

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1: 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It's B-Dub. 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
1: Speed up, and while donations could still trickle in, we have an official final number raised for the B-Dubs longest ride season of 2026. $52,875 for Fisher House Foundation. 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

Denver's number one for new country, 98.5 KYGO. Taylor Swift and Travis Kelce have reportedly had their first marital crisis. And somehow, Travis isn't even the one in the doghouse. That's next.

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1: Taylor Swift and Travis Kelce have been married a little over a month, and apparently the blending of the families is not going great. Not their families, their pets. Taylor's three cats reportedly cannot stand Travis's Samoyed dog. The problem is basically every cat and dog stereotype. The dog wants to play constantly, while the dogs would prefer everyone shut up, stop moving, respect their boundaries. A source described it as three tiny divas negotiating a peace treaty. Which, to be fair, sounds less like a pet problem and more like Taylor's next album.
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Taste of Country ranked the best country songs of 2026 so far, and apparently one artist looked at the list and said, yeah, I'll take three spots. I'm sure you can figure out who that is. We'll talk about it next in the breakdown brought to you by T-Mobile.

Number one for new country. 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I'm sure you can figure out who that is. We'll talk about it next in the breakdown brought to you by T-Mobile.

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2: Taste of Country just ranked the top 13 country songs of 2026 so far, and Ella Langley is basically hogging the aux cord. She has three songs in the top four. Choosing Texas, number one. No surprise there. Be Her at number two. And her Morgan Wallen duet, I Can't Love You Anymore, is at number four. Luke Combs sneaks into third with Be By You. The rest of the list includes Dan and Shay, Casey Musgraves, Lainey Wilson with John Mayer, Carly Pierce with Riley Green, Hardy's ridiculously stacked MacArthur, Parker McCollum, and Lauren Elena. Taste of Country said streaming, sales, staff, and reader opinions, as well as live performances, all factor into the rankings. Basically, the top 13 is Ella Langley featuring the rest of country music.

Denver's number one for new country, 98.5 KYGO. We raised another $550 for Fisher House yesterday between some last-minute donations and our raffle that we did at our end-of-ride party last night at the local barn down the street from my house. And we have a final total of $52,875 raised for Fisher House Foundation. I am blown away. I'm thankful. I'm grateful. And I'm beside myself with joy. Thank you for your support.

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0: Sean Patrick from the afternoon show on 98.5 KYGO. And I heard that a bunch of you still need Garth Brooks tickets for one of his shows at Ball Arena come September. 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
0: Sitting here stuck in traffic.
1: All right, a very good Thursday morning to you. We're off and running in good shape out here. 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Not much to contend with. Damp road conditions in a few areas, maybe even a few puddles to contend with those overnight showers. So far, so good, though. Speeds are on the high side on the freeways. We had some construction overnight on C-470, but no closure this morning, so things are moving smoothly through the Highlands Ranch area. Everything else is good to go for us. 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Taxes extra. That's traffic on 98.5 KYGO.

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2: Well, butter my backside and call me a biscuit. A sweet Georgia peach is turning the country music scene on its head. After 11 years of hustling, Miss Hannah Dasher has worked her way up from a moose boosh to the main entree. Now, how would one describe the 40-year-old entertainer? Let me put it to you this way. If the queen of country music had kinfolk from the goober state, Dasher would be Her Majesty's step-auntie's half-cousin on her mama's side thrice removed. With hair as high as the heavens, the singer-songwriter's music isn't the only thing drawing crowds, but also her lessons on Southern hospitality. This year, the icon in training proudly released her first cookbook called Stand By Your Pan, which pairs splendidly with her hilarious tune of the same name. The no-nonsense book features classic comfort food recipes so good they will, quote, hurt people's feelings. Additionally, readers will enjoy kitchen tips and tricks as well as highly quotable anecdotes that begin with statements like, just because you're 20 doesn't mean you can't cook like a meemaw. I'll tell you right now, there are 4 copies of Stand By Your Pan in my Amazon cart, which I intend to distribute this Christmas. I'm Sheena, and that's your Music City Minute, powered by Ramos Law, the official injury law firm partner of Broncos Country.
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4: 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I-25 rolling smoothly. Thornton through Castle Rock. Airport routes look good. Northbound I-225, eastbound I-70, all on to Peña Boulevard. I-70, pretty decent ride into the mountains. Not seeing any overnight construction slowing down your ride. And watch out for that ramp closure in Lone Tree from Lincoln Avenue to southbound I-25. 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
1: Sitting here stuck in traffic.
2: Your early drive looks good right now. This report is sponsored by Mothers Against Drunk Driving. Southbound I-25, it's getting a little busy from 84th up to about I-270 exit. But both sides of I-270 still moving well through Commerce City, although a little slowing Highway 6 at 60th. Airport routes stay trouble-free. Northbound I-225, eastbound I-70, and I-70 looks good into the mountains. 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I'm Davita. 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

0: Denver is number one for new country, 98.5 KYGO. That is Luke Combs, Be By TikTok, You. TikTok. I know, the countdown is almost done.
1: Almost done.
0: Huge.
1: 7 o'clock this morning, the TikTok, or the timer ends. So big announcement.
0: We've got a big announcement.
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1: The announcement includes us.
2: Well, I mean, we can announce it when we read it, yeah.
0: We're going to announce it. It's going to be really fun. Avery Anna's going to be joining us on the show today, too. It's going to be fun. So just put everything together.
1: Connect the dots!
0: Put everything together. How is everybody doing today on this Thursday?
1: You know, a storm rolled through last night. Big storm. It ran through Littleton. We opened up the windows because it was nice. Woke up this morning and I can barely breathe.
0: Dude,
1: Something attacked me in the middle of the night.
0: Yes. We met in the break room popping pills and blowing noses.
1: I know.
0: Like, he was like, hey.
1: What happened?
0: I don't know.
1: Monsoon moved in and so did all of our allergies all at once.
0: It woke me up before the alarm clock this morning. Like, the headache and allergies. And okay, here we go.
1: I'm not sure I'll make it to the announcement.
0: We'll pass. We are going to pass by the time we tell you what's going on.
2: Luke doesn't need what you guys are sniffing over here. So I'll check the page for you when it happens.
0: My goodness. One day closer to the weekend, and it's the biggest weekend in Denver in a long time. In fact, today is the day it really kicks off because Zach Bryan is in town tonight. Stage is all set up. Everything's ready to go, and we have got your tickets all morning. In fact, before 7, we've got a shot at these tickets.
1: That's awesome. Let's get into it. KYGO, good morning.

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0: KYGO. That is Stella Lefty. She is coming to KYGO's Fan Jam on the 20th. That's a week away, like from tonight. She'll be here. Sold out show.
1: How's it going to be a dance party? We're going to be dancing to that song.
0: Just she's swaying. So good.
1: And when she says, I like it when you're nice to me, I'm going to yell that as loud as I can at her. And then she'll be nice.
2: So it's
1: going to
2: be, it's going to sound kind
1: of
2: mean.
1: So then she'll be nice to me the rest of the night.
0: I don't know. I think that might tip it.
1: Oh, really?
0: I think she's going to be nice to you originally. And then when you yell,
1: because I like it when you're nice to me.
0: Yeah, that's Fizz's singing voice right there. I think she's going to be like, dude. Like, dude. And then, like, it'll turn. Yeah, it'll turn.
1: Are you at the radio station?
2: How did you turn being nice aggressive?
0: We have got your tickets to Stella Lefty. That's coming up on today's show. As we get closer to that show, your only way in is to win. So keep it right here. It's 98.5 KYGO.
3: Sitting here stuck in traffic.
4: Traffic is picking up out there. 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Southbound I-25, mostly good, but starting to get a little busier in Thornton. You're tapping the brakes at 88th. Commerce City getting busier on the eastbound side of I-270 at York and westbound Quebec through Vasquez. Airport routes otherwise staying trouble-free in northbound I-225 and eastbound I-70. 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I'm DeVita, that's traffic on 98.5 cents.
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2: Tell you what, we got a huge announcement. Is there a bigger word than huge to talk about this announcement coming up at 7 o'clock this morning? And, hey, Colorado, we're in the Hall of Fame for... Well, for something.
3: Well,
2: fine.
3: This might be bigger than the announcement.
2: We'll talk about that in 30 seconds.
3: Russell Westbrook is announced. Remember when he played for the Nuggets, you guys? Russell Westbrook.
2: Yeah.
3: 18 seasons in the league and he's donezo. Who do you think he's going to retire with? Which team do you think?
4: Thunder.
3: Thunder? Yeah, probably Thunder.
2: Can
3: yeah.
2: I tell you, like, I've joked before that my middle kid's not even a hugger. Like, he got teary eyed yesterday. Russell Westbrook is his favorite athlete of all time.
3: Wow.
2: Like, he...
3: How's he doing today? Should we call him?
2: Let's call him now.
4: He knows we got Joker on the Nuggets, right?
2: He is, like, worked up about this. He is.
3: Bo Nix will not play on tomorrow for the Falcons. He's probably going to go to the game. I'm going to send him. He's going to be on the plane. Yeah. He's going to be on the sidelines helping out, but he's not playing.
2: Not a surprise there, right? Did anybody really think he's a...
3: And all the starters won't get more than, like, 10 plays.
2: No, let's just keep it chill.
3: Go to Zach Bryan. You're not going to miss much.
2: All right, a hot dog stand in Colorado is in the Vienna Beef Hall of Fame. Congratulations. I mean, that's big time.
3: That's a bell.
2: That is our announcement today. We blew it early. Forget the one at 7. It's this one. This is the Fraser Valley Hot Dogs in Winter Park. They've been serving up Chicago-style hot dogs for years, and they're now getting the national honor of being in the Vienna Beef Hot Dog Hall of Fame. I can only imagine this is the Michelin star for hot doggers.
3: Yep, this is the goal of every hot dog in the world. I was gonna say casing and something encased. I'll work through it.
2: Do you think when this hot dog stand goes to accept its award, because I'd imagine a gala is on the table here, right? It's a gala event.
3: It's a real dress-up situation.
2: Yes. Do you think they walk in and everyone in the room hates the Wienermobile? That freaking Wienermobile here again. Yeah.
3: They think it's so cool. They always get the head table. Did you guys see how the Wienermobile crashed the other day? Ha ha, Wienermobile!
2: You know what I mean?
3: Yeah.
2: The Wienermobile. It's like the real hussy of the room.
3: Yeah.
2: It just makes its way around and then thinks it's the peacock. Peacocking.
4: Those aren't real dogs. Yeah, Chicago knows where it's at, man. 100% beef.
2: I wanted to get a Chicago-style hot dog when I was there, and then I realized as I saw the stands that I didn't want it bad enough to actually get one. Does that make sense?
3: Did you feed your kids Vienna sausages? Like, the little guys
2: No.
3: Gross, right?
2: No.
3: Why would you want to pull one of those things out of a jar with goo and then give it to your baby?
2: Right. You know what this reminds me of is Gulp, the fishing lure.
3: Yeah.
2: Like, they're the, like when you go, like your bait. No, I didn't.
3: Well, I love my baby. No, thank you.
2: Eat that as a kid.
3: My mom gave it to me.
2: I bet she did. Yeah. Yes. Yeah. Well, we were a spam family, so I know just our generation.
3: Put it in a little baby hand, and that little Vienna sausage looks so big, and then you're just numbing it. Nom, nom, nom, nom, nom, nom.
2: Mini sausage and a chicken nugget. You little mittens. It's KYGO. Good morning.

0: On Party on Denver is number one for New Country 98.5 KYGO. It's Tracy and Fizz. First day of school. It's like the first real day back for some kids, too, that did a half day. So how many first days of school do we have in Colorado?
1: All of
0: them. We have said first day of school so many times.
1: Every day in August is the first for somebody.
0: Yes. So now, at this point, yes, Cherry Creek, I know it's next week. Yes, Denver, I know you're 2 weeks. This is now just collectively, good luck on your first day of school.
2: Just go!
1: Parents and DPS are saying the same thing.
0: Yes.
1: Just go.
0: Oh my God. They pulled in yesterday to our beautiful city of Denver and they started building the stage because Zach Bryan is taking the stage tonight, night one of two at his huge shows at Empower Field.
1: All right, let's give away a ticket, should we? 303-713-0985 if you're calling number 20. You are going to the show and you might win pit tickets too. Good luck.
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4: Morning drive picking up. This report is sponsored by Aleve. Westbound I-76 is getting heavy before 96 up through the Commerce City exit. And westbound I-270 stacking up from Quebec through Vasquez. Southbound I-25 a little slow in Thornton, tapping the brakes at 88th and then crowding again at I-70 heading into the downtown. Airport routes remain trouble-free. Northbound I-225 and eastbound I-70. When traffic slows you down, pain can make the ride feel even longer. With just one pill, Aleve provides up to 12 hours of pain relief so you can put the pain in the rearview mirror. Use as directed. I'm Davita, and that's traffic on 98.5 KYGO.
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0: Bobby out of Aurora. Congrats, man. You are caller number 20 this morning.
1: Bobby.
2: Awesome. Woo-hoo.
1: I hope you didn't have plans tomorrow night. You're seeing Zach Bryan.
2: Awesome. Appreciate it. Thank you very much.
0: It is going to be such a good show. It's going to be huge.
1: You're also in it to win it for those pit passes, too, okay?
2: Awesome. Thank you.
1: How do you wake the fun up, Bobby?
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0: Can you imagine listing something on Facebook Marketplace and Riley Green shows up at your door? It actually happened. We'll tell you all about it coming up in 5 minutes. No.

0: That is Lauren and Lena teaming up. Chase Matthew, 98.5 KYG. Yeah, we have a huge announcement coming up at 7, and we have Avrianna joining the show.
1: Cool.
0: This morning,
1: love
0: too.
1: That. Love her.
0: I love her. Mm-hmm. She is so good.
1: I said it first.
0: No.
1: I said I love her, and then you said I love her. I said it first. I'm telling
0: you
1: her that.
0: Gatekeep everything.
1: You were
0: gatekeeping Savannah Bananas yesterday. I was a fan first. You know what? We should all love her because she's that good.
1: I know.
0: Have you ever sold anything on Facebook Marketplace, everybody?
1: Yeah, I have.
0: You know, and then the hottest celebrity ever shows up to your door to buy it?
1: No.
0: This actually happened where a guy in Florida was selling his guitar and Riley Green bought it and showed up himself to pick it up.
1: And there's a picture, and mm-hmm. I'm concerned with the picture.
0: Why?
1: I don't know. Why is Riley Green wearing cargo jorts? Oh my is this what he wears when he's not being famous
0: this
1: and on stage?
0: The hottest picture of Riley Green I've ever seen.
1: He looks no.
0: Well, you know my type.
1: It looks like he hasn't showered in about.
0: Well, there it
1: your
0: is.
1: Type. Yeah. That is your type. Hasn't had a shower, wearing cargo jorts.
0: Yeah.
1: There's his t-shirt's ripped.
0: I know.
1: His mustache is very unkempt.
0: I know.
2: If you expected somebody from Facebook Marketplace popping up.
1: Sit down, Tracy.
2: Gosh.
0: I like all this right now. And I got a few guitars, Riley. If this is part of the deal, I love them a lot. But if you want to, I got a shark fin flying V that I ripped some songs on.
1: And his hat's backward. It looks like he's got some Taco Bell on the side of his face.
0: I know.
1: Stop.
0: This guy who sold the guitar was questioning if he should. And what I really do like about this picture the most, though, is look at how happy this dude is, knowing I will pull this picture out at every bar ever and show everybody the time Riley Green showed up to my house.
1: Bought a Gibson J45. Is that any good? Is that
0: it's
1: a good one?
0: Yeah, it's a good one.
1: It's a good one?
0: It's a good one.
1: Okay.
2: It's like a house. Value goes up over time.
1: Is he going to use it on tour, maybe? That'd be sweet.
0: I think he is. That is a great, great catch there. Whew. It's the rip in the shirt, though.

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0: 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That is Ella Langley.
1: Can we now?
0: Almost.
1: Can we now?
0: I mean, it's been really exciting to know that we've got a huge announcement, a huge concert announcement coming up in Denver.
1: Can we now?
0: It doesn't get bigger than this, especially when one of the artists that's on the set is joining us next with the announcement.
1: I love that so much.
0: All the details with trending. We got it for you next.

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2: Well, now we can tell you. This is exciting. His clock has come to the end. The countdown is done.
3: Did you see Empower tease it yesterday? That was a really cool tease, too.
2: That was huge. That is huge. Here are the details for Luke Combs coming to Denver. This is a stadium tour. This is Empower Field next year, June 19th. 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
3: Yep, Treaty Oak Revival, Avery Anna. It's going to be so much
4: fun. And who else, Fizz?
3: Shenandoah.
2: Rippers. Gotta take me to the church on Cumberland Road.
4: Come on now.
3: You do not sit in the parking lot during Shenandoah.
2: Oh my God.
3: There's your first tip.
2: 18 wheels and a dozen roses. What a bunch of savages. God. This tour is going to be huge, and Luke Combs always does such a great job picking his opening acts. In fact, it kind of is nice because today Zach Bryan is stepping into Empower Field. The first time I ever saw Zach Bryan, he was like the 5 o'clock opener
3: for Luke Combs.
2: The last time he did a stadium tour in Denver.
4: Yes, that's crazy.
3: That's right.
2: Isn't that crazy?
3: Yeah, I know.
2: And
3: there
2: everyone
3: snow
2: was
3: on
2: like,
3: the ground.
2: Yes, in May. In May.
3: Yeah, yeah.
2: Luke Combs is fantastic live. As is this lady who's on the tour, joining us right now with the announcement, Avery Anna.
5: Hello, how's it going?
2: Fantastic. Well, we are so excited. How great of a day are you having today?
3: Best day ever.
5: I'm freaking having a good time.
3: You are going to be touring with Luke Combs 2027 coming to Denver June 19th. Avery Anna, we can't wait.
5: I can't wait either. It's going to be so much fun.
2: I had a chance to see you earlier in the summer open for Turnpike Troubadours, and you were up on stage absolutely killing it. And what I liked is I knew who you were. I liked your music, and my husband standing next to me, and he goes, you start ripping a Black Sabbath song. He goes, I've seen this girl all over TikTok. She kills it.
5: Oh, thank you. Yeah. Well, I'm glad your husband approves. Got the nod of approval with the dad rock. That is like the goal. Thank you. Mm-hmm.
2: And that came from your dad, too, which is great. I love your line, I am my father's daughter. You tell the story about your dad riding around listening to that kind of music.
5: It's true. I am my father's daughter, and my dad has always been an advocate for, I don't know, taking the risk.
3: When you're up on stage, do you spot your dad in the crowd? Like, what's he doing?
5: He's like a pretty stoic guy, so there's not a much emotions going on there.
2: He's like an Aussie rocker.
5: My favorite thing is when I start playing that No More Tears song, the disgust, like, nod of approval.
3: That's
5: like
3: adorable.
5: Like, that's just disgustingly good, you know what I mean?
3: Dad's wearing his New Balance, just rocking out to his daughter. I love it!
2: I want to know, Avery Anna, if your mom could pick a song for you to cover, what she would pick.
5: My mom loves Happiest Girl in the USA. So, shine on me, sunshine, walk with me, world is a skippity-doo-da-day. I'm the happiest girl in the whole USA.
3: Well, it sounds like a Muppet song.
5: It does. And my mom she's like the most positive person you've probably ever met in your life. And so
3: I love it.
5: She likes a little pick me up in the morning.
2: You chose Black Sabbath's No More Tears. And your mom wants that song. I love it.
5: I've got a lot of personalities to keep up with. You guys just pick the genre and I probably know it.
3: God.
2: That's so good.
3: All the songs you have to pick from when you open up for Luke Combs next year.
2: Well, if you have our request, we'll throw in a little Jessie's Girl just to make it interesting, Avery.
3: No.
5: You know what? You guys, spin the wheel, pick a song. I'll play whatever you want.
2: Congratulations to a huge year and an even bigger year to come. We can't wait to have you back in Denver.
5: Oh my gosh. Thank you so much. Can't wait to see you guys. It'll be fun.
3: Presale information. Next Thursday is when presale happens. 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
6: Sitting here stuck in traffic.
7: A problem to tell you about out there on the roads. This report is sponsored by Macy's. In Aurora, a car fire causing backups eastbound I-70 before Piccadilly. Before that, still moving well to the airport on I-70 and on to Peña. Northbound I-225 tapping the brakes. I-LIFT up to 6. Southbound slows Parker through Yosemite. And slowing continues southbound I-25 through Thornton and again heading into the downtown. Macy's one-day sale has amazing deals on everything from backpacks to bedding and so much more. 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I'm Davita, and that's traffic on 98.5 KYGO.
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0: That's Stella Lefty, 98.5 KYGO. We've got tickets to see her at KYGO's Fan Jam. That is like hardcore sold out. It's next week. We'll get you those tickets at 7:40. I like this collab. This makes a lot of sense. This is going to take you back to your angsty years, or if your kids are in it right now, the Hot Topic store in the mall.
1: You're right.
0: The angsty years.
1: Hasn't the Hot Topic always been a Spirit Halloween?
0: It is now.
1: You walk into one blindfolded, take the blindfold off. Am I in Hot Topic? Am I in Spirit Halloween? I don't know.
0: I have no idea. We're all dressed like Lydia from Beetlejuice all the time. And that's a cool thing to do. Spirit Halloween has now purchased Hot Topic.
1: Yeah.
0: Which I love. And how has this not happened yet?
1: And nothing will change. You won't even know the difference. You'll have no idea.
0: I always felt like that was one of those stories when I went to the mall. I always felt like it was like, okay, so mom, I'll meet you later.
1: Right.
0: You know, like mom can take you into the Gap and that's fine. But when you're like 14 or 15 and you're like, okay, they've got fake nose rings in there.
1: Uh-huh. And the shirts on the walls.
0: Chunky
1: black boots and all of that. My kids still love to go to Hot Topic. When we go to Park Meadows, it's, hey, Dad, let's go to Hot Topic first. I'll be like, all right, I'll be in the food court.
0: I'll
1: be eating Chick-fil-A while you do your Hot Topic.
0: Do they still have Linkin Park shirts up
1: on
0: there?
1: Yeah.
0: Because it has always been that band, too.
1: They have a lot of Funko Pops. My kids like the Funko Pops, too. Oh, yeah. Evanescence.
0: Evanescence is up there as well. Yes. The bands have never changed for Hot Topic, which is nice. And they're all still fans of The Crow, that movie.
1: All versions of The Crow.
0: So there you go.
1: Well, you can also dress up as this Halloween. Get the costume.
0: It's a one-stop shop. Get a new collab right there. Luke Combs just announcing his massive tour. Coming to Denver, my kind of Saturday night tour. It is June 19th of next year at Empower Field. 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

0: Denver is number one for new country, 98.5 KYGO. It is Tracy and Fizz on this Thursday morning. Luke Combs coming to Denver next year. That's all huge. All those details, if you've missed them this morning, KYGO.com. The Southern accent, you guys, is perceived to be the most attractive.
1: Oh, that tracks.
0: Again.
2: In what? America? The
0: America.
2: World?
0: Mm-hmm, mm-hmm. In America. Yep. The most attractive accents, the Southern accent gets it again.
1: Y'all. Buckle bunnies, little southern twang.
0: Y'all. Yep. And y'all is just, and y'all is like the word that gets them, y'all. Apparently.
2: If somebody says y'all to me, you have me. Or honey. Because in the South, if they call you honey.
0: Yes. Yes. Mm-hmm.
2: That's darling.
0: Like my boys' favorite thing.
2: Sugar.
0: They're like, if an old lady calls me honey or darling, they love it.
2: Yep. Where are we going next? I'm coming with you.
0: Oh, come on now, sugar. You know, it's cute. Mm. It's cute. But when I see the rest of the list on what Americans think is attractive, and California makes the list.
2: California doesn't accent? Have an accent.
0: Yes, they do.
1: Hey, bruh.
0: Yes, it's that.
1: Dude.
0: So rad.
1: Oh my God.
0: I'm going to hop on the five.
1: Like the fake Paris Hilton accent.
0: Yes.
2: Like back in the 1900s, like Valley Girl, like totally.
0: It's just the long, drawn. Oh, surfing got so pitted.
1: Fizz likes it when girls come say, you're hot.
0: And then New York makes it.
2: No way.
0: New York.
2: No way.
1: I will say, a girl with a New York accent, though, like a dude, no. But like a girl, like with a, like an accent's kind of.
2: I'll give you that.
0: You guys,
1: she might beat me up a little bit.
0: We don't really have one in Denver, but
2: Colorado
0: doesn't
2: have an accent.
0: No.
2: We say everything correctly.
0: I'm still offended by this list because not one time is my home state represented.
2: Minnesota.
0: For sexiest.
2: Not hot.
1: Don't you know?
2: There's nothing hot about a Minnesota accent.
0: You don't know that.
2: It's funny. It's borderline endearing, but sexy? Absolutely not.
0: How do you know? Have you ever been sexy talked?
2: With a
0: Minnesota accent? You don't know what you don't know. So maybe people aren't just giving it a chance.
2: All right. Well, I'm going to close my eyes and imagine it's not you. Give me a sexy Minnesotan thing to say that would turn me on. Yeah. Okay. My eyes are closed. I'm not watching you.
0: Hey, I really like your hoodie.
1: Did you feel that, Fizz?
2: No.
0: That will look good on my floor. I want to rub you in tater tots.
1: Oh, give him a little hot dish.
2: I have never been less turned on.
0: Give it a chance. You've got to let it simmer.
2: Okay, give me another one. Make it hot.
0: How about you come over here and unbutton my cardigan? I've got some skeeter bites that need itching.
2: Oh my God. Back to the horsefly incident.
0: None of this.
2: Oh, that's hot.
0: None of it.
2: Nope.
0: I've got skeeter bites that need itching. That's a good line.
2: Are those the lines you used on your husband back in the day?
0: Hey, happily married.
1: Is this where Joey came from?
0: That's right. It all started with tater tots, son, and it never got weird.
2: The best thing you ever did in your life was lose that accent when you moved to Colorado. That is the best thing you've ever done.
0: Looking good this morning, Denver, huh? Oh, don't you know?

0: 98.5 KYGO is Tracy and Fizz. Oh, it's so exciting with KYGO's Fan Jam and Stella Lefty coming to town. This is the next big superstar, man. Well, I mean, her song Boston is massive.
1: Huge. Did you see she's going to make her debut at the Grand Ole Opry on Saturday, September 2nd? That's big news.
0: Nice.
1: Isn't that cool?
0: We've got her before that.
1: We have her before that.
0: Yeah, we do. At the Bluebird, KYGO's Fan Jam had tens of thousands of people in the queue to buy tickets. It is majorly sold out. Your only way in is to win.
1: 303-713-0985. If you're calling number 20, you're going to be there a week from tonight. KYGO's Fan Jam with Stella Lefty. Good luck.

0: Richard out of Brighton, you're going to join us for KYGO's Fan Jam.
1: Oh, heck yeah, again.
2: You are part of a very select group of people. The Bluebird doesn't hold a lot. You're going to be there. It's a week from tonight, okay?
1: Okay, yes.
2: Intimate.
0: I like that. Yep.
2: Yeah. Nice.
0: Feels good. They're going to be able to hear you as like world's loudest person and be like, on a train, back from Boston.
2: If I mess up on the words, everyone's going to know.
1: I love y'all.
0: We love you right back. How do you wake the fun up, Richard?
1: With Trivia Fizz in the morning on KYGO. Baby, what's

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1: What's going on, Christopher from Berthoud?
2: Not much. Just getting the day going. How about you guys?
3: All right, good morning.
1: About to get you $100, Christopher. That's what we're doing. Can you kick Tracy out of the room, please?
2: Goodbye, Tracy.
1: All right, just so you know, Chris, all ties go to Tracy. Good luck. Question number one. Let's do this. Discovery Channel's Shark Week 2026 just attracted the highest viewership in 7 years. Everybody loves Shark Week. Did you watch Shark Week, Christopher?
2: No, I did not.
1: All right, well, you missed a doozy. The movie Jaws came out in the 70s, 80s, or 90s?
2: Original one came out in the 70s.
1: The costume worn by Mike Myers in the 2003 movie The Cat in the Hat is now up for auction. Oh, that's going to go for a bunch of money. In The Cat in the Hat, who are the two small, chaotic, blue hair helpers?
2: Thing one and thing two.
1: Cristiano Ronaldo married his longtime girlfriend in an intimate wedding. Happened in Portugal. It was private. Nice, adorable, cute. Cristiano Ronaldo is famous for playing which sport?
2: Soccer or football if you're in anywhere else but the U.S.
1: I love it. Oprah celebrated the Oprah Winfrey Show's 40th anniversary. Went down to Chicago. 40 years. Wow, that's crazy. What's the name of Oprah's longtime partner who we rarely see anymore?
2: Stedman. Have we ever seen him?
1: Yeah, we have. In fact, he was at this little party. There's a picture of him. Proof of life. He does exist.
2: No.
1: All right, congrats to Taylor Swift. She was just inducted into the Nashville Songwriters Hall of Fame. Well-deserved, Taylor. What was the name of Taylor Swift's first fragrance?
2: I have no idea.
1: You don't have it at the house, huh?
2: No.
1: Is that a pass?
2: That's a pass.
1: Come on in, Tracy. All right, Christopher, how do you think you did today?
2: Fairly well.
1: You did fairly well. I think you got a bunch of money coming to you. Tracy, you are going down today.
3: Oh, really?
1: Really?
3: Really?
1: Really? Are you ready?
3: Yes.
1: Here we go. Question number one. The movie Jaws came out in the 70s, 80s, or 90s?
3: 70s.
1: 1975. You got that right, Christopher.
3: Not even a thought. I don't even think my parents were married.
1: Man, it's 1-1. In The Cat in the Hat, who are the two small, chaotic, blue hair helpers?
3: Thing one and thing two.
1: Thing one and thing two. Nobody ever calls them Thing 2 and Thing 1.
3: No.
1: That'd be weird. That sounds funny. All right, it's 2-2. Good job, Christopher. You're killing it. Cristiano Ronaldo is famous for playing which sport?
3: Football. Soccer.
1: Would have also accepted soccer.
3: Yeah.
1: Yep. It is 3-3, Christopher. Wow. Telling you what, question number four. What's the name of Oprah's long-term partner who we rarely see?
3: Stedman.
1: It is Stedman. He came out the other day.
3: He did?
1: Yeah, we saw proof of life. He was at that party. Oprah
3: was
1: celebrating 40 years.
3: Else.
1: No!
3: Well, that's been the rumor!
1: No! He came out to the party. He was there to celebrate. It's 4-4. Headed into question number 5. Here we go, Tracy. What was the name of Taylor Swift's first fragrance?
3: Fearless?
1: You're going with Fearless?
3: Yeah.
1: No, it's Wonderstruck. You don't have Wonderstruck at the house?
3: Good one, too.
1: It is a good one. Christopher didn't get that either. Wow, with a final score of 4-4, Tracy beats it today. Christopher, all ties go to Tracy.
2: All right.
3: What a round. And we are going to get you a pair of tickets to go hang out at the Grizzly Rose. Josh Ward is playing tomorrow night.
2: Oh, wow. Thank you.
1: Yeah, the best time. Before we let you go, give us your final words.
2: It's Christopher from Berthoud, and I can't beat Tracy.
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0: Casey Musgraves, getting you going. This is parents. This week is something, huh? Getting back into that routine a little bit.
1: Sure is.
0: Like, okay, yep. This is how we do this. Don't forget to pick them up at school, where the bus stop is.
1: I'm 2 days in and I haven't forgotten yet.
0: I say that because at 3 o'clock, yes. Get him from school.
1: Remember that.
0: Tracy.
1: Did you guys know that there's a hot dog hall of fame?
0: Well, today just got better.
1: It did. Boy, this is going to be full of fun facts next and trending after Luke Combs, KYGO.

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2: Didn't know this existed. It's not my favorite place. We've got to take a field trip there. The Hot Dog Hall of Fame and how it's making someone in Colorado very, very happy this
3: morning. Very happy this morning.
2: We'll talk about it in 30 seconds.
3: Just announced Luke Combs playing in Power Field a Mile High next year. All right, put it on the calendar. June 19th, bringing Treaty Oak Revival, Avery Anna with him, Shenandoah too. Ooh, yes. In fact, we're going to talk to Avery Anna here coming up at about 8:20 about this show. Awesome.
2: Is she having the best day ever?
3: Best day ever. Best day ever. Russell Westbrook is retiring. Played with the Nuggets for a minute. He's like 18 years as an NBA player. He's done. Bye-bye.
4: Joker only has 11 more triple-doubles to pass that record, too. So now it's guaranteed. Russell.
3: Yeah. That'll be in game one.
4: Yeah.
3: Well, I mean, yes. But first 11 games.
2: You know, I tell you, like, my middle kid's like not even a hugger. He doesn't show emotion to anything. Got teary-eyed yesterday over Russell Westbrook. It's
4: really?
2: Like his favorite athlete
4: That's
2: of
4: weird.
2: All time.
4: Okay.
2: Like, this is where you show emotion? Really? You
3: this
2: want
3: is
2: hug
3: the one?
2: You want to hug your mom?
3: But this is when you cry?
2: Yeah. He's really upset.
3: How many dogs did you lose growing up? Not one tear. But this is what you cry about. Okay.
2: Remember our first one? All right. Hot Dog Hall of Fame. The Vienna Beef Hall of Fame, to be exact, is recognizing Fraser Valley Hot Dogs in Winter Park. And they are getting inducted into the Hot Dog
3: They're
2: Hall of
3: good.
2: Fame.
3: They snap back at you when you take a bite.
2: Oh, well, that sounds fun. So they make Chicago-style hot dogs.
4: Yes.
2: They're getting this honor. I'd imagine for a hot dogger, this is like
3: it's
2: the Michelin star.
3: It's a big deal.
2: Yes, you know, this is the James Beard Award for tubed meat.
4: There's a lot of hot dog stands here that are super jealous of this location right now. Like, what about us?
2: What about us? Well, you know what? Maybe next year work harder.
3: When's the last hot dog you ate?
2: Oh, it's been a minute.
3: Hey, has it?
2: You know I'm not a... Yeah, when we went to Chicago last year, I thought maybe a Chicago hot dog. When I got up there, I was like, I don't even want it this bad to get it.
3: Yeah.
4: Oh.
2: I wanted to say I wanted it, but it's not my favorite thing.
3: I think I had one over the summer at a barbecue, but I saved my hot dog eating for baseball games.
2: Yeah,
3: I do.
2: Okay. Okay.
4: I went to Chicago Mike's last week and had like a Chicago dog. Like there's something truly special about it. I usually don't like all the toppings, but when done right, like I do like
3: Second question. When's the last time you had a Vienna sausage?
2: I didn't.
3: The ones in the little can.
2: Never,
3: in the cans?
2: Dude. Never. You don't take a step down from I don't
3: the
2: eat
3: ones you
2: hot-
3: give your baby to gnaw on.
2: With his little Muppet hand.
4: It's literally the same section as Spam. It's Spam, Vienna sausages,
3: why would you
4: canned
3: give
4: meat.
3: That to your
4: like,
3: baby.
2: You guys, now we're talking Spam. This is, we gotta put some respect on the Hot Dog Hall of Fame here. We can't downgrade to canned sausage. This gala is going to happen and it's going to be a star studded event.
3: Ooh, who's going?
2: Well, that Wienermobile.
3: Oh, yeah.
2: Like, he's going to peacock
3: around.
2: Not invited.
3: Too bougie. Not invited.
2: All right. Announcing that Luke Combs tour is huge for Denver. And again, Avery Anna, who is an opening act, is having the best day ever. She's joining the show. Coming up 8:20 KYGO.
5: Sitting here stuck in traffic.
6: 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Human kindness lives here. An overturned semi has closed the off-ramp. Westbound I-70 to eastbound C-470. Backups on I-70 to 6. Crash in Westminster. Northbound Wadsworth at Independence causing delays. Morrison southbound Highway 285 closed for a crash between Morrison Road and Parmalee Gulch. 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I'm DeVita, and that's traffic on 98.5 KYGO.
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0: Denver is number one for new country, 98.5 KYGO. Brand new. It's Jaded. It's called Co Wetzel and Ella Langley. They sound great together.
1: They do. Who doesn't? Sound great with Ella Langley.
0: I was just about to say the same. Like, who wouldn't sound great, right? Not you.
1: Hey!
0: You solved the problem in real time. It was great of you, though. It was great of you. Huge tour was announced today with KYGO, and we couldn't be more excited. Luke Combs is coming back to the Mile High. It's huge. We were saying, man, last time he toured through Denver and he came to Empower Field, do you remember his 5 o'clock opener?
1: I really do. Really do.
0: Zach Bryan. Who is playing in Power Field for the next two nights.
1: Full circle.
0: Yes. And with this big show and all the details up at KYGO.com, a major opening act for Luke Combs coming up on the tour is Avrianna joining us right now. Hello.
2: Hello. How's it going?
0: Fantastic. Well, great. We are so excited. How great of a day are you having today?
1: Best day ever.
2: I'm freaking having a good time.
1: You are going to be touring with Luke Combs 2027 coming to Denver June 19th. Avrianna, we can't wait.
2: I can't wait either. It's going to be so much fun.
0: I had a chance to see you earlier in the summer open for Turnpike Troubadours, and you were up on stage absolutely killing it. And what I liked is I knew who you were. I liked your music, and my husband standing next to me, and he goes, you start ripping a Black Sabbath song. He goes, I've seen this girl all over TikTok. She kills it.
2: Oh, thank you. Yeah. Well, I'm glad your husband approves. Got the nod of approval with the dad rock. That is like the goal. Thank you. Mm-hmm.
0: And that came from your dad, too, which is great. I love your line, I am my father's daughter. You tell the story.

0: worry about your dad riding around listening to that kind of music.
1: It's true. I am my father's daughter, and my dad has always been an advocate for, taking the risk.
2: When you're up on stage, do you spot your dad in the crowd? Like, what's he doing?
1: He's like a pretty stoic guy, so there's not a bunch of emotions going on there.
0: He's like an Aussie rocker.
1: My favorite thing is when I start playing that No More Tears song, the disgust, like, nod of approval.
2: That's
1: like
2: adorable.
1: Like, that's just disgustingly good, you know what I mean?
2: Dad's wearing his New Balance, just rocking out to his daughter. I love it!
0: Yeah. I want to know, Avriana, if your mom could pick a song for you to cover, what she would pick.
1: My mom loves Happiest Girl in the USA. It's a shine me sunshine, walk with me, world is a skippity-doo-da-day. I'm the happiest girl in the whole USA.
2: Well, it sounds like a Muppet song.
1: It does, and my mom she's like the most positive person you've probably ever met in your life, and so
2: I love it.
1: She likes a little pick-me-up in the mornings.
0: You chose Black Sabbath's No More Tears, and your mom wants that song. I love it.
1: I've got a lot of personalities to keep up with. You guys just pick the genre, and I probably know it.
2: God,
0: oh, that's so good.
2: All the songs you have to pick from when you open up for Luke Combs next year.
0: Well, if you have our request, we'll throw in a little Jesse's Girl just to make it interesting, Avery.
2: No.
1: You know what? You guys, spin the wheel, pick a song. I'll play whatever you want.
0: Congratulations to a huge year and an even bigger year to come. We can't wait to have you back in Denver.
1: Oh my gosh, thank you so much. Can't wait to see you guys. It'll be fun.
2: Can't wait. Here's your details. 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

0: Della Lefty, KYGO's Fan Jam is coming up 1 week from tonight. We have your sold out tickets all this week, which is so exciting. Back to school time. Parents, we're in it this week for sure. The schedules, all the emails that come through.
1: I just got one this morning.
0: I didn't. And there's a reason why. Oh, and God. I don't want to change it. I'm going to tell you about it coming up next.

0: 98.5 KYGO. It's Tracy and Fizz, and we have got your tickets to Zach Bryan. He starts tonight at Empower Field. We're sending you to tomorrow night's show, hopefully putting you in the pit. Give us like 2 minutes. And also, if you're hearing this, you're in the trust tree.
1: Trust tree.
0: This is a trust tree conversation.
1: Keep.
0: So, you know how when your kids go back to school and there's a billion emails that come through?
1: A billion and one.
0: Yes. Mm-hmm. So many. We all know it well as parents, right? It has felt very good because I, over here, Tracy, have received zero emails this year.
1: How is that possible?
0: Well, I'm not on the list. The parent list, I found out the other day.
2: Did you give a fake email address?
0: They might have had it wrong. Maybe they thought there was an E in Tracy. I don't know. I mean, but for some reason.
1: That's a hack right there.
0: Yeah, right? For some reason, I'm not getting emails. And so twice, Ian has come up the stairs from his office downstairs and he's like, hey, did you get that email? The English teacher? I'm like, I didn't get that one. Okay, I'll send you the link to make sure that they've got your email address.
1: Oh, you do that. Okay.
0: And he did. And then a couple days later,
2: I know where this is going.
0: Yes.
2: I already know where this is going.
0: Well, you know me. What a puke.
1: Puke.
0: A couple days later, I get all the paperwork, emergency contact, everything, right? Like if your kid falls down, who are we calling? Mm-hmm. Sorry. I forgot to sign up for that email. He's like, I'll send you the link again. So they have your email address.
2: Poor, innocent, naive Ian.
0: He's so nice.
2: Really so nice.
0: Literally the nicest person in the entire world. And
1: I
0: haven't signed up.
1: Trays.
0: Yes.
1: I'll send it to you again.
0: This is the most liberating thing as a mother I have ever experienced in my life for the time that I have not had to answer any of the back to school emails.
1: Oh, God. I bet you sleep so good at night.
0: I feel like I'm in a swimming pool. Like, I feel like this is a beach day. And I'm like, well, you should probably get that emergency contact in, hon. For the every single other year I've done this.
3: Well, I was going to say, how many weeks are you going to give it to you realize that Ian's replying to nothing either, and you're going to have to sign up anyway?
0: Yeah, that probably will happen.
2: The problem is you're relying on him to make all of the replies and fix everything that's going on.
0: Right.
2: That's a big ask for you.
0: Well, I think he'll do it. I think he will. I'm going to put... I like where I'm at right now. Don't wreck my stress.
2: We're day two. Give it a few weeks. If all of a sudden AJ's coming home with C's and D's and F's, there's a problem, and I think it's Ian.
0: Okay. I'm not even going to know.
1: You won't know.
0: There's a problem, and I think it's Ian. Put it on a shirt. Let's get you some Zach Bryan tickets.
2: 303-713-0985. Zach Bryan is playing tomorrow night at Empower Field at Mile High. You're going to win these tickets, and you're going to go, and you might win pit tickets, too. Good luck.
0: Listen, Parker parents, if anybody sees him, I said this was trust tree. You don't tell him.
2: Snitches get stitches.
0: Yes, you give me till September.

0: Lotta Thornton, you are caller 20. You're going to Zach Bryan.
1: Oh, my gosh. I've been trying all week.
2: Trying all week. You finally paid off. You're going to tomorrow night's show, okay? And you might be upgraded to the pit.
1: Awesome. Thank you.
0: It's going to be so much fun. I cannot wait. You tell everybody in Denver how you wake the fun up.
1: With Tracy and Fizz from KYGO.
0: Would you be able to tell us what country artist is called the Man in Black? If so, $1,000 could be yours. Our $1,000 minute is next. We never

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1: Les joining us this morning on a Littleton. How are you today?
2: Doing great. How are you?
1: I'm good.
3: Les from Littleton. I already trust you. I'd buy insurance from you, Les from Littleton. Who do you want giving your questions today?
2: Fizz.
3: All right, let's do this.
4: Got him.
1: Yeah, he sucked up to that one. He's going to hit you up for a deductible after this.
3: Yeah, buddy. Giving you 10 questions, less than 60 seconds to answer them. If you get them all right, it's $1,000. If you don't know the answer to something, just say pass and I'll come back to it if there's time. Okay?
2: All right.
3: First answer you give me, that's the one I'm taking. Less, your $1,000 minute starts now. Was Spock a character in Star Wars or Star Trek?
2: Star Trek.
3: How many wheels does a unicycle have?
2: One.
3: Which street in Colorado is America's longest continuous commercial street?
2: Colfax.
3: T-Boz, Left Eye, and Chili were members of which R&B group?
2: TLC.
3: Which country legend was known as the Man in Black?
2: Johnny Cash.
3: Which artist's real first name is Troil?
2: Pass.
3: In the movie Tombstone, Kurt Russell played which American lawman?
2: Pass.
3: Which video game is older, Tetris, Ms. Pac-Man, or Galaga?
2: Tetris.
3: Which car company makes the Camry, the Supra, and the Crown?
2: Toyota.
3: Gene Simmons and Paul Stanley were original members of which band?
2: Kiss.
1: Yeah, you got that Got that one in there at the buzzer. Okay, you made it through all 10 questions, which is fantastic. You passed on two and you only got one wrong today.
2: Dang it. Which one did I get wrong?
1: Galaga is the oldest video game. I've never even heard of that one.
3: Yeah, 1981.
5: You've seen Galaga.
1: Galaga?
3: Yeah,
5: you know Galaga.
3: Yeah, it's fun.
5: Mm-hmm. Yep. A little spaceship at the bottom, left and right, shooting things.
1: Okay.
3: Les knows.
1: Okay, there we go. And you pass on a couple. I love this. I love this to know that Garth Brooks, his real name is Troil.
2: Oh, gotcha. I've heard that before. I forgot.
1: Yeah, I wondered if we had gone back to that one if you'd have been able to get it. Well, hey, you did a great job this morning.
2: Thank you very much.
3: Didn't win the grand. Have a beautiful day, Les.
2: Thank you. You too.
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6: Sitting here stuck in traffic.
7: A few big problems out there. 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In Golden, an overturned semi blocking the right lane of the off-ramp from westbound I-70 to eastbound C-470. Traffic backs to Colfax. Crash westbound Highway 36 before Sheridan. Backups to Federal seem to be easing. In Morrison, southbound Highway 285 closed for a crash between Morrison Road and Parmalee Gulch. 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I'm Davita, and that's traffic on 98.5 KYGO.
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23: For over 20 years, we've been helping people, like Teresa, actually live the life they love without their feet.
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22: 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I'm Teresa, and that's my good feet story.
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0: 98.5 KYGO is Tracy and Fizz. Love doing this, and it's our fourth annual Clear the List. We want to say a huge thank you to the Jefferson Center. Mm-hmm. They help out in the community all the time, but hearing this and being a part of this really does mean a lot, because we're helping area teachers clear their wish list, getting them back to school. Joining us now, we've got Mrs. Johnson. Hello, how are you?
1: Hi, I'm great. How are you?
0: We're doing really well. We're excited to talk to you. Love hearing what's on lists of area teachers. And you teach 10th grade special education, Rangeview High School. There are two things on your list that are in all caps.
2: Which, by the way, these two things are also all caps on my list that my kids request at the
0: house.
2: Is that
0: right?
2: Too.
0: Is that right? She wants some Takis and some cookies for rewards.
1: Yeah, they love the food.
2: Well, and you say, and what you told us is every school year you're blown away by the resilience and determination of your students, and a lot of them can't afford the Takis and the cookies and the basic supplies, so you help them out. That's where we come in and help you help them.
1: It's amazing. Thank you guys so much for doing this.
0: It is our pleasure. It's always inspiring every year to hear how teachers motivate their classroom. And more than that, it's what you take with you, right? Like, you truly are making a difference in these kids' lives. So it's the least that we can do. What are some other things, Mrs. Johnson, that you really need this year?
1: Honestly, just things like pencils and folders and the basics. Like, just those things are, sometimes they can be really hard for our students to get. So
2: what are you most excited about this year?
1: Getting to know my awesome group of new sophomore students. They are great so far, so I'm really excited to get to know them more and see where the year goes.
2: Well, hopefully we get your list cleared. KYGO.com/list. Check out Mrs. Johnson's or any other teacher. Let's make sure these teachers do not have to reach into their own pocket to make it an awesome school year.
0: Thank you so much. You have a great day.
1: You too. Thank you guys so much.

0: Corey Kent on 98.5 KYGO. We are Tracy and Fizz. Good morning, Denver. It's been a big morning around here when Luke Combs announces a stadium tour.
1: Oh, my God. He doesn't do that a lot. And he's coming next year. Put it on the calendar. June 19th in Powerfield, a mile high, bringing Avery Ann with him.
0: I cannot stop saying that the last time Luke Combs did a stadium stop here, his 5 o'clock opener was Zach Bryan.
1: It's crazy.
0: It's just
1: think
0: so. Yes.
1: It is crazy.
2: So what you're saying is, 2 years from now, Avery Ann is going to be headlining Empower Field.
0: I would say she could do it. She's that good. If you missed her on the show, she joined us this morning. That's posted up, KYGO.com, because she is so excited for this tour as well. 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
1: 65,000 people couldn't get these. 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

0: Denver is number one for new country, 98.5 KYGO. 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
1: It was a rumor.
0: Was it a rumor?
1: I think the biggest rumor in the history of the world, and had it come true, well, it kind of would have been fun.
0: Well, it would have been fun, but it got so big that NASA got involved.
1: Yeah, NASA's involved.
0: Settle down. We'll tell you all about it.

0: 98.5 KYGO is Tracy and Fizz. I don't know how a rumor like this gets started and or believed as someone who hates outer space.
1: It was real touch and go yesterday, you guys.
0: I know that gravity doesn't turn off.
1: Evidently, back in November of 2024, there was a secret NASA document that had been leaked to the internet. Okay? Warning that yesterday, August 12th, 2026, for 7 seconds, we were going to lose gravity. People
0: so 2 years prior to this, yeah. Somebody was like, I already got a beat on this. Yeah. Coming up in 2026.
1: This sounds like a shenanigans to me.
0: Yes, it does to me too. This is ridiculous.
1: So NASA had to come out and say, no, that's not how any of this works. You're going to be fine. We're not losing our mass, like gravity and mass, and they get all sciencey about it.
2: Of course they'd say that.
1: But they had to come out and say something because this gained so much traction. And then I'm thinking, okay, well, 7 seconds without gravity might be fun.
0: Well, it would be fun.
1: Anything not tied down, you're going straight up.
0: And we could explore that if it were true. That would be really, really cool, right?
1: Yeah,
0: if it happened. But also, how does NASA respond to this when someone could put anything on a letterhead and, I don't know, send it to your mother-in-law that says, I'm a prince and I'm going to give you $1 billion if you send me your... That's what this is. They just put it on a NASA letterhead.
2: I didn't take it seriously until NASA did respond. I'm like, well, is there something to
1: this?
2: Yeah,
1: it got so big they had to respond. Like, millions of people were tying themselves to, like, their lawn furniture so they don't float away.
2: Well, why didn't we do that?
1: Because we're normal humans and we know how gravity works.
0: Someone's doing the math. How high could I get in 7 seconds? I could break a leg on the fall down. Yeah, I got to tie it down.
1: Yeah.
0: Got to tie it down.
1: The fall's going to get you, though. 7 seconds, you get pretty high. You get pretty high.
0: NASA... If it got so big you had to respond appropriately. You could just send out, Dear America, don't be idiots. Signed, NASA.
2: Facts.
0: And even sign it, Mr. NASA. Make us believe there is a
1: one
0: Mr.
1: Guy.
0: NASA in this situation if somebody actually fell for this.
1: I love it so much.
0: Excuse me, Mr. NASA, we've got a situation. She's tied to her patio chair.
1: We don't know what to do.
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1: Well, butter my backside and call me a biscuit. A sweet Georgia peach is turning the country music scene on its head. After 11 years of hustling, Miss Hannah Dasher has worked her way up from a moose boosh to the main entree. Now, how would one describe the 40-year-old entertainer? Let me put it to you this way. If the queen of country music had kinfolk from the Goober State, Dasher would be Her Majesty's step-auntie's half-cousin on her mama's side thrice removed. With hair as high as the heavens, the singer-songwriter's music isn't the only thing drawing crowds, but also her lessons on Southern hospitality. This year, the icon in training proudly released her first cookbook called Stand By Your Pan, which pairs splendidly with her hilarious tune of the same name. 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

0: Stella Lefty and her boyfriend, Vincent Mason, 98.5 KYGO. I cannot wait for that show. KYGO's Fan Jam is a week from tonight, and Stella Lefty is going to be there. We have your tickets all week because the only way in is to win.
1: What's Vincent going to do that night?
0: I hope he's there.
1: I do too.
0: They're at that age where just
1: go to each other's shows.
0: Just go to each other's shows. Yeah. I mean, we can hang out and, you know, go have tacos.
2: He was on the Morgan Wallen show and that's done. That tour's done.
1: Hey, he's got time.
2: I think when he got done with that in Denver, he's like, Stella, you should go see those KYGO peeps. They're good people.
0: He's kind of, yeah.
1: It's a good plan. It's a great plan.
0: Don't bother him while he's watching her. Here's Parker McCollum.

0: 98.5 KYGO. It's Tracy and Fizz on this Thursday. We've been waiting for this day. Zach Bryan is in town. They started unloading everything yesterday. The stage is built. Everything is set for a huge night tonight and tomorrow.
1: Know what I heard he's doing before the show tonight? Because he got in early. He's taking a tour of the Denver Mint.
0: Is that what it is?
1: That's what he's doing
0: today. He must have heard you talk about the riveting content.
1: My kids loved
0: you saw
1: it so much. Yep. That's what's happening.
2: Walking right through there.
0: Okay, let me ask you again. Now that you've been to the Denver Mint and your activity level peaks at time in bed stamps, you know, like how long you spend in bed, would you rather finally do a 14er in Colorado or tour the Denver Mint again?
1: Oh, God. Both are excruciatingly awful.
0: I feel like both could make you sore, too.
1: Sure.
0: For a weird reason. I don't know why.
1: Both are not good for your mental health either. I'll get back to you on that one.
0: Okay. I like that. Give me something to think about. You want these tickets to Zach Bryan? We've got them for you. Hopefully putting you in the pit. Sheena's got the hookup. Getting y'all set up after 10. It's 98.

0: fans of the show often ask, do Tracy and Fizz think before they speak?
1: The answer? No. That would ruin the surprise. 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

0: 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It's been all about this guy, Luke Combs, this morning. 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
1: Just know this, June 19th, next year, yes. Mile High with Avery Anna. Which, by the way, we talked to Avery Anna. We've posted that. You can watch that on our YouTube.

GEO.

You're exhausted this morning because you stayed up late to watch the meteor shower only to have plans foiled by the clouds. I've got some good news for you. 98.5 KYGO, it's Sheena. Another massive star is going to be sailing into Denver. Zach Bryan and this hour will have free tickets to a show tomorrow.

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6: 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Well, almost yesterday. 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

98.5 KYGO, one of the most fantastic performances I've ever seen was Colson Gwell and Lainey Wilson. I think it was CMA Fest. They performed this song together in the pouring rain. It was amazing. KYGO.

Denver's number one for new country, 98.5 KYGO. It's Sheena hoping to score those last-minute Zach Bryan tickets. 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

0: Hey, Sean Patrick from the Afternoon Show on 98.5 KYGO. And I heard that a bunch of you still need Garth Brooks tickets for one of his shows at Ball Arena come September. I happen to have some extra tickets. Would you like them? 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

0: it's Tracy and Fizz, and for years we've been helping out our area teachers set up their classrooms just in time for the school year. 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She has a lot to look forward to this year.
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Denver's number one for the country, 98.5 KYGO. It's Sheena. If you're going to be heading out to Empower Field at Mile High for Zach Bryan tonight, you might want to take a rain slicker just in case. By the time Bryan hits the stage, it's supposed to be about 66 degrees, a little breezy, and some scattered thunderstorms throughout his performance. 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

0: We've got them. Hey, it's Tracy and Fizz, and we've got another shot at tickets to the KYGL Fan Jam. Stella Lefty at the completely sold-out Bluebird.
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1: Are you serious?
0: Yes,
1: oh,
0: ma'am.
1: My God, I have been trying so long for that.
0: It's going to be so awesome to hang out with you. The show's going to be at the Bluebird featuring Miss Stella Lefty. Sound good?
1: That sounds wonderful. Gina, you're the best, man. I just adore you.
0: Oh, Marta, I appreciate you, honey, and I can't wait to hang out with you next week. Who's Denver's number one for new country?
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the massive news this morning. 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

Bradley Gilbert's best friend, Colt Ford, was traveling on a bus to a tour in Germany. He was heading to a festival, actually, and the bus crashed, and he ended up with a broken shoulder. 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

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It's Sheena. You want to go to Zach Bryan. You want to go to Zach Bryan. You want to go to Zach Bryan. And right now I have free tickets for tomorrow night's show. 303-713-0985. Looking for caller 20.

0: Patrick from the afternoon show on 98.5 KYGO, and I heard that a bunch of you still need Garth Brooks tickets for one of his shows at Ball Arena come September. I happen to have some extra tickets. 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
10: 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Alpine Bank just wants you to know that as your children go back to school, you can be proud of who they are. Even though kids might not say it, they know you love and care about them. When all is said and done, what could be better than that?

0: Andrea from Denver. Guess who's going to see Zach Bryan tomorrow night?
1: Oh, my God. Are you serious?
0: Yes, ma'am. The answer is you. Yes.
1: We've been trying to win tickets forever.
0: Aw, Andrea. See, even a blind squirrel gets an acorn from time to time. I'm so stoked you're going to the show. Congratulations on those tickets. Who is Denver's number one for the country?
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0: it's Tracy and Fizz, and for years we've been helping out our area teachers set up their classrooms just in time for the school year. 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She has a lot to look forward to this year.
1: Getting to know my awesome group of new sophomore students, they are great so far, so I'm really excited to get to know them more and see where the year goes.
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23: You've seen the recent cover of People magazine featuring rock legend Jon Bon Jovi. The headline reads, "I'm living for the moment." 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You know what? 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

during the Zach Bryan concert in Power Field at Mile High. And then tomorrow evening, same again. So, yeah, make sure you pack your own poncho because the ones that they sell at stadiums are a little bit on the expensive side and they don't really hold up as well. I'm just saying, okay? 98.5 KYGO, Denver's number one for new country.

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Night one of Zach Bryan tonight at Empower Field at Mile High. Do you have your tickets for tonight's show or tomorrow night's show? If not, I still got you, baby. We'll give you another chance to win some Zach Bryan tickets coming up before 2:45. It's Morgan Wallen first. KYGO. We used to

0: it's Sean Patrick from the afternoon show on 98.5 KYGO. And I heard that a bunch of you still need Garth Brooks tickets for one of his shows at Ball Arena come September. 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

Last night, they estimated the Powerball would be worth $975 million, but so many people got excited about that number that they actually rose the jackpot to $1.04 billion. Here's the bad news. Somebody won it. One person in Illinois. So unless you happen to be like in Chicago buying a Powerball ticket over the last couple of days, it wasn't you, wasn't me either. Zach Taub now, South of Sanity, KYGO.

He's Luke Combs. He's the man of the hour. Did you see the big news today? He's coming back to Denver for the first time in what will be over 5 years when he gets here next June 19th. All the details on that show are online. KYG.

Zach Bryan tonight and tomorrow night at Empower Field at Mile High. I've got free tickets to tomorrow night's show. Give you a little time to plan, get all pretty before you get out in the rain tomorrow night. Caller number 20 gets those tickets. 303-713-0985. Good luck from KYGO. I can't.

0: scene in Denver. You got any plans tomorrow night?
1: I was trying to go to Zach Bryan.
0: Well, guess what? You're not trying anymore. You're going to Zach Bryan.
1: Oh, yes. I've been trying like for 2 weeks.
0: Now you just got to do your anti-rain dance.
1: I know. I got to buy me a raincoat.
0: Yeah, buy a raincoat. We need the rain. We'll take it, right?
1: Yeah, we'll take it.
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4: Well, butter my backside and call me a biscuit. A sweet Georgia peach is turning the country music scene on its head. After 11 years of hustling, Miss Hannah Dasher has worked her way up from a moose boosh to the main entree. Now, how would one describe the 40-year-old entertainer? Let me put it to you this way. If the queen of country music had kinfolk from the Goober State, Dasher would be Her Majesty's step-auntie's half-cousin on her mama's side thrice removed. With hair as high as the heavens, the singer-songwriter's music isn't the only thing drawing crowds, but also her lessons on Southern hospitality. This year, the icon in training proudly released her first cookbook called Stand By Your Pan, which pairs splendidly with her hilarious tune of the same name. The no-nonsense book features classic comfort food recipes so good they will, quote, hurt people's feelings. Additionally, readers will enjoy kitchen tips and tricks as well as highly quotable anecdotes that begin with statements like, just because you're 20 doesn't mean you can't cook like a meemaw. I'll tell you right now, there are 4 copies of Stand By Your Pan in my Amazon cart, which I intend to distribute this Christmas. 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

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Maybe

While everybody else is launching their fall menus over the next couple of weeks, McDonald's launching their first ever energy drink. It's the Red Bull Dragonberry Energizer. 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

If you haven't heard, the Broncos announced yesterday that Bo Nix will sit out the Broncos' first preseason game against Atlanta tomorrow night. Does that change your opinion about watching the game? I'm just excited that Broncos football is back on TV. I'll be over it after the first quarter, but I'm going to watch the first quarter at least. It's Tucker Wedmore, KYGO. Usually see your

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Oftentimes, because of my job, I'll get invited to join groups on social media. The most recent one, though, I was invited to join a romance book club. Not that I'm considering, but are guys allowed to be in romance book clubs? It feels like a girl thing. It's Max McNown, KYGO.

0: The Savannah Bananas are in Denver this weekend. If you weren't lucky enough to get tickets, I understand the pain. I also couldn't get tickets. Anyway, you can still hang out with the Bananas. They're serving coffee at Dunkin' tomorrow morning. 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
1: Well, it was down some street we couldn't even pronounce. 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Tequila was cheap, but the flow we were feeling was real.

0: It's Tracy and Fizz, and for years we've been helping out our area teachers set up their classrooms just in time for the school year. 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She has a lot to look forward to this year.
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3: Sitting here stuck in traffic.
4: Got a crasher on I-70 eastbound between Kipling and Wadsworth. It's blocking the two right lanes, backing things up to 32nd with an almost 40-minute delay. It's also causing a little bit of slowing westbound. And then on I-25 southbound at Castle Rock Parkway, there's a stall blocking the right lane. I-25 northbound back in Denver is jamming up between Santa Fe and Speer. I-270 clogged up westbound between Quebec and Vasquez. 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I'm Mike Spataro with traffic on 98.5
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Everybody at the Zach Bryan Show at Mile High tonight might be getting wet, at least if it is any sign at the tech center right now where the radio station's located. The rain is starting to fall. It's coming down pretty good. I'm supposed to be taking my 15-year-old son to the show tonight, who's a giant Zach Bryan fan. I told him, I'm either one, making you wear a poncho so we don't get soaked, or two, leaving early so we're not soaked. He's like, Dad, I'm not wearing a poncho and we're not leaving early. Wish me luck. It's Dan and Shay. KYGO.

That actually might be the perfect song to tell you the story that I'm going to tell you, because this is a simulation. Remember, folks, it's a simulation, but Yahoo Sports does a simulation on the Madden video game every single year. And guess who's going to the Super Bowl, according to them? The Broncos. Here's the bad news. They're playing the Dallas Cowboys in said simulation, and they're going to lose the Super Bowl to the Cowboys. We all know that ain't happening, so we're good there. Also, my boy Kevin Kistner's in the studio right now. He's a Bo Nix lover. This simulation said Bo's going to be the NFL MVP this year. More on that, KYGO.com.

Nuko, Ella, Jaded, 98.5 KYGO, it is the Sean Patrick Show, hooking you up with some tickets to go see Allison Krauss coming up on Tuesday. She's going to be up north in Loveland, the Blue Event Center. I've got a pair of tickets to go see her if you're calling 20-303-713-0985 is the phone number. Allison Krauss, tickets up for grabs, KYGO.

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0: Okay, good. For a second there, I thought you were like sitting in a park bench in the rain or something. Regardless, you won't have to worry about the rain on Tuesday when you go see Alison Krauss because that show is inside. You'll be there. Congrats.
1: Oh, perfect. I'm so excited.
0: I'm excited for you to be there as well. 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

I've got tickets to see her 1 week from tonight at our KYGO Fan Jam. You want to go? Don't call me just yet. Just hang on, because they're coming up shortly. I'm not going to make you wait very long today. Less than 10 minutes away from winning tickets to that sold-out show. Stand by. It's Russell Dickerson, KYGO.

0: think I got a bite.
1: You know it's going to be a good time. 1 week from tonight, the Bluebird Theater, the KYGO Fan Jam. First one we've done in about 5 or 6 years. Stella Lefty is bringing the Fan Jam back. It's completely sold out, but I got free tickets right now. 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Stella Lefty tickets up for grabs from KYGO.

0: Shelby in Littleton, are you still a Lefty fan? You like her?
1: Yes.
2: Would you like to go see her next week?
1: Absolutely.
2: Well, I got your tickets to her sold-out show at the Bluebird. Congrats.
1: Oh, Tom, I'm so excited. Thank you.
2: I'm excited to have you there. 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

You remember the board game Candyland? I always loved that game, but I haven't played it since I was like 8 years old. So anyways, I got a buddy coming into town this weekend. He's like, we should go out for a drink. I said, sure, where you want to go? He sent me this Candyland themed pop-up bar in Denver. I had no idea it existed. It's only around for another week and a half or so. I will be going this weekend. If you've been, you'll have to let me know how it is. If you have no idea what I'm talking about, there's more. KYGO.com.

They are the band Perry. Of course, when they put out that song, it was two brothers and a sister in the band. Well, the brothers have now left the band. It's the sister and her new husband in the band now. And she said the brothers gave the blessing. 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It's what we were told. Well, now one of the brothers is speaking out and he's like, no, that's not true. Family drama. I'd hate to be at that dinner table over Thanksgiving. Probably get awkward. It's Ella Langley, KYGO.

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2: Sitting here stuck in traffic. A lot of hail and rain out on E470 near Quincy. It's causing slowing in both directions. In fact, rain is causing problems in a lot of areas. I-25 going through Centennial and the DTC is pretty slow due to some rain. Same with Parker Road and Arapahoe. Sheridan, the traffic lights aren't working here at Dartmouth. And then on 6th, got a stall here westbound between Federal and Sheridan blocking the right lane, backing things up to I-25 with an almost 10-minute delay. 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I'm Mike Spataro with traffic on 98
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You know what I'm craving? Anytime the weather goes from hot to really cool like it is right now with the rain, chili. And you can't just have chili. Chili and cinnamon rolls. 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

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So speaking of Morgan Wallen, somebody recently got arrested because they peed on a family at a Morgan Wallen show in Baltimore. I don't care how much you want to see the show or how much you've had to drink, you cannot pee on other people. I can't believe I even have to say this, but here's to hoping if you're going to Zach Bryan at Mile High tonight or tomorrow night, nobody pees on you. It's Bailey Zimmerman, KYGO.

She's Stella Lefty. She's with her boyfriend on that song, Vincent Mason. It's called Something to Lose. She's in town 1 week from tonight for our KYGO Fan Jam. Completely sold out at the Bluebird. Tomorrow, though, your last chance to win free tickets in. Pretty much the only way in at this point. Just after 7 a.m. tomorrow morning, Tracy and Fizz have your first chance of the day with KYGO. Go.

Lots of extra music from that guy, Luke Combs, today as we celebrate the announcement. He's coming back to Denver for the first time since 2022. It'll be over 5 years since the last time he'd been here when he plays June 19th at Empower Field at Mile High next year. All the details on that show announced today. KYGO.com.

Broncos have their first preseason game tomorrow night. Of course, it means nothing, but football's back, baby. As far as Sunday night football goes, September 9th, Super Bowl rematch, Patriots and Seahawks. You'll get to see Carrie Underwood for the 14th straight season singing the song before the game. She's got a new version of the song this year, though, I hear. Here she is now. It's Two Black Cadillacs, KYGO.

The first time that Arby's put steak nuggets on their menu, I made fun of them pretty hard because you don't go to Arby's to get steak nuggets. I never actually got to Arby's to try them, but somebody must have liked them because they just returned to the menu. This time I'm going to make it a point. I'm going to go try those steak nuggets. I imagine they're probably really tough and chewy, but I'll let you know. I'll report back. It's Vince and Mason. Here's Damned If I Do. KYGO.

I've been watching a lot of Ted Lasso lately to catch up so that I can watch the new episodes that they've been putting out. And I tell you what, it'd be fun to work for that soccer team, I think. What TV workplace would you actually like to work at? There's a list of the best ones. We'll do that after Chase Matthew. Here's Darlin, KYGO. Why is he calling?

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2: It is time for the list. Some TV workplaces seem like a nightmare. Others seem like places you'd actually like to work at. Ranker.com. Just ask its followers which ones they'd want to work at. Top 10 answers are on the board. Number 10, Central Perk from Friends. Just so you can hang out with the Friends characters alone, right? 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Number 7, Bob's Burgers from Bob's Burgers. Number 6, TGS from 30 Rock. Number 5, The 99th Precinct from Brooklyn Nine-Nine. Number 4, Party Down from Party Down. Number 3, Kim's Convenience from the show of the same name. Number 2, Cheers, the bar from Cheers. And the number 1, Best TV Workplace. I've actually never watched this show, so I can't comment on it, but it may inspire me to watch it eventually. The Pawnee Parks and Recreation Department from Parks and Rec. There you have it. It is The List, the Sean Patrick Show, 98.5 KYGO. Sean Patrick from the afternoon show on 98.5 KYGO. And I heard that a bunch of you still need Garth Brooks tickets for one of his shows at Ball Arena come September. I happen to have some extra tickets. Would you like them? 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
3: Sitting here stuck in traffic.
4: Got a crash on E470 northbound right at Peña, right at the on-ramp from Peña. It's blocking the left lane, causing some jamming in that area. Sheridan, the traffic lights aren't working here, causing slowing in both directions right at Dartmouth, which is just north of 285. Rain is not making things easy out there, but it is letting up with the weather. I-25 pretty busy in both directions between University and Colfax, and I-270 clogged up westbound between Quebec and Vasquez. 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I'm Mike Spataro with traffic on 98.5 KY.
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10: From the 9 News Weather Center, here's a look at Denver's forecast. From the 9 News Weather Center, here's a look at Denver's forecast.
25: Cloudy and much cooler today with our afternoon high at 80 degrees. We're tracking scattered heavy showers and thunderstorms this evening, then clearing with our low at 61. Partly cloudy with low 80s for Friday, Saturday, and Sunday. Good chance of showers each afternoon. I'm meteorologist Kathy Sabin. 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

I keep talking about pumpkin spice lattes because they're about to come back. Like, everybody still likes them, but it sounds like our obsession with pumpkin spice is waning a little bit. Somebody did a poll on our favorite fall flavors. Pumpkin spice is number 4 on the list. Ahead of it, candy apple, salted caramel, and cinnamon. Where's maple? Maple's so good, it's underrated. John Party, 98.5.

0: It's Tracy and Fizz, and for years we've been helping out our area teachers set up their classrooms just in time for the school year. 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She has a lot to look forward to this year.
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3: Sitting here stuck in traffic.
4: The traffic lights aren't working here at Sheridan and Dartmouth, just north of 285, causing some slowing in both directions on Sheridan. Not really seeing any issues out of the ordinary on the main roadways, except for the weather slowing things down a little bit more than normal in some areas. I-25 northbound through the DTC is really clogged up. It's also slow southbound. Arapahoe is really jammed up eastbound approaching Parker. And then we have the usual busy spots like I-270 westbound between Quebec and Vasquez. 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I'm Mike Spataro with traffic on 98.5 KYGO.
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